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Red carpet rolls out on the side they stand. 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Somehow, you remain modest. 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
1: You join me live here at the stadium. 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Players are all over the place. I was looking forward to this matchup, but no one's enjoying this game, Clive. Unbelievable!
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Certified Kiss3 bangers back to back to kick off Monday morning. NSYNC Nelly Girlfriend, Moose Tea versus Hot and Juicy with Horny, and Fat Man Scoop with the Crooklyn Clan. Be faithful. This is how we're doing it. I'm Jake. It is Monday. A new week has begun, but you got it on Kiss3, so everything is all right. It's Cassie. Long way to go.

0: Oh yeah, it's history. History. We have got more life-changing cash ready to be won on Make Me a Winner this week. 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

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Jay Sean with Lil Wayne and Down. 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And that means they come on and they pick all the music and tell you why they love it so much. 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It's a lot of fun. This is Egyptian and Hold You on Kiss 3. Ooh.

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0: I'm Jake, line up your old school and anthems for Monday morning. We are starting the week the right way. And I've got a big collaboration to play you next.
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27: 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I'm okay.

history. Rihanna with Jay-Z, Umbrella as well. Absolutely iconic anthems. Hope you're doing all right today. Let's continue with Shantae Moore. This one's straight up history.

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23: History.
0: It's Kistory. I'm Jake with your old school and anthems this morning. It's coming up to 5 a.m. Let's get straight back into it with Eve and Gwen Stefani. Let me break.

Ultra B's Pretty Green Eyes as well. How good are those tunes sounding? I know it's Monday morning, but it's all good. If you're getting towards the end of your night shift, big shout to you. This is the way to get there. Olive, you're not alone.

0: Mario Winans, I Don't Want to Know on Kistry, and Kelly Rowland and David Guetta's Commander, which is often like the second tune after you think of When Love Takes Over, but it is a proper banger. Love it. Should be absolutely equal. Right, it's Kistry. Who wants to win some money?
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0: I feel like every time I play this, I'm sending out the bat signal to tell you that there is life-changing cash up for grabs this week. £750,000, £750,000 is going to be won on Friday. 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

0: Rhythm of the night playing on Kiss 3. Tony Braxton, He Wasn't Man Enough. And Jake, I am lining up your old school anthems for Monday morning. And coming up soon, if you need a bit of energy, need a little bit of kick up the bum, I've got a tune for you. Kiss 3.
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This tune is amazing. 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As a DJ as well. When that bass line starts to kick in, it's a lot of fun. When you get it right, that's my geeky moment of the day. Stonebridge, Therese, Put 'Em High on Kiss 3. This one's Mary Mary. Show is high.

0: with Men in Black playing on Kistery. Mary Mary Shackles in there too. Right, I'm Jake, I'm out of here. Michael's on the way next with Kistery Breakfast. Have an amazing rest of your day, whatever you're doing. Michael's got a proper dance banger next. Kistery.
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18: Well, a zoo in South Yorkshire is expected to open today after a fatal tiger attack there at the weekend. Investigations are continuing after a man died after entering the big cat enclosure at the Yorkshire Wildlife Park on Saturday. The park has confirmed the tiger won't be put down. Russell Brand is due to appear in court later at the start of his sexual assault trial. The 51-year-old actor and comedian denies all charges connected to 6 alleged victims over a 10-year period. We're talking sexism next, as it's claimed it's something that's making young women feel less safe, less confident, and harming their mental health. The Young Women's Trust has found it's something 90% of 18 to 30-year-olds have been subjected to in the past year. And it was a pretty hostile atmosphere for Manchester City at Anfield in their first game since they were found guilty of breaking Premier League financial rules. They have extended their lead at the top of the table, though, after beating 10-man Liverpool 3-0. That's your latest. I'm Aileen O'Sullivan.
19: With Michael.
20: Jake, thank you. Good morning. Welcome. If you think about it, it's actually kind of sus that we're all here at this time.

0: Mummy, bring it close to my lips, yeah? 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
1: Oh my God, yeah?
0: Or whatever Tori Amos said. Now, luckily for her and for you and for me, we only have the biggest round here. Old school, obviously. Whee! That's what she was on about. It's early. I haven't really woken up yet, so I think we can get away with that. 5

0: Listen, I know this isn't a way you want a song described, but that's really nice, isn't it? It's just nice. I've got another nice anthem up next. It's a nice Monday. No, it isn't. Don't push it. All right. Another one of those coming up, and a really nasty one as well, actually. There we go.
1: History. History Breakfast.

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14: 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Breakfast.

right now, but that's this weekend shows. There's a month's worth living on there. Plenty of garage for you to get through. Go on, crack on. What are you doing? What are you still doing here? What are you waiting around here for? Kiss 3, Christina Aguilera, Little Kim coming up next. I saw an interview with Ben Affleck over the weekend. He's doing a lot. I don't know if he's got a film coming out, or he's doing a lot of podcasts at the moment. I find myself, as time goes on, relating more and more to Ben Affleck, but especially the meme where he stood outside having a smoke, looking up at the sky, going, oh, I've had enough of this. One of the interviews that I saw of Ben Affleck, he was talking about how Instagram banned him twice for impersonating himself. Just wanted to set up an account to keep an eye on the kids. That's it. Instagram went, no, you're not. He was also talking in a separate interview about how he doesn't play Fortnite anymore because he goes on there and 12-year-old kids tell him to F off. Yeah, I relate to all of those things. Well, I've never been banned from Instagram. I have got 6 followers, though, like his account.

0: History Breakfast with Channel 4. Humiliating jobs, rubbish love lives. Surely it gets better. Nah, stream It Gets
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20: There's so many things I like about you. I just don't know it.

with Chris Brown at the moment. Some upcoming gigs in America have been cancelled. The official reason is the health and well-being of the touring party and crew, the statement reads. But there is also bubbling away in the background the fact that Chris Brown's about to be

0: winner on Friday, Joe, was a little bit of a legend.
1: Well, my wife's away on holiday. No, I'll probably just disappear and not tell her.
0: Just disappear and don't tell your wife that you bagged like 700 grand on Friday. Ooh. Although we've played it on the radio now, so she'll come looking for... She'll find you. Big winner on Friday. Do you want to be our next big winner this coming Friday? £750,000. Can be yours and in your bank account this Friday on Make Me A Winner. Get in the draw. The word cash in a text. Send it to 64100. 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Or the word mega is available to you. If you text that word instead, but to the same number, you'll get five entries for a fiver. So one entry, the word cash to 64100. That's 250. Or mega to 64100. Five entries for a fiver. Standard network rate supply, whichever word you use. You've got to be over the age of 18. Phone entry details and all the rules as well for this network competition. Everything you need to know, legally speaking, is at makemeawinner.co.uk. Make sure you enter before lines close at 5 p.m. on Friday. We'll make a phone call shortly after that. Just answer it. 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Good luck. 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
12: Well, we are still waiting to hear if a South Yorkshire zoo will open its doors today after a fatal tiger attack there at the weekend. Police are still looking into how a man was able to get into the animal's enclosure at the Yorkshire Wildlife Park on Saturday. He died at the scene. The zoo's confirmed the tiger won't be put down. We're hearing today that at least one person pub a day is expected to have closed in the UK this year. Figures show almost 300 have permanently shut their doors with the loss of about 5,000 jobs. Actor and comedian Russell Brand is due to go on trial today. He's accused of serious sexual assault and indecent assault. He denies targeting six women between 1999 and 2009. And Manchester City beat a 10-man Liverpool 3-0 in their first game since they were found guilty of breaching Premier League financial rules. That's your latest. I'm Aileen O'Sullivan.

Old school, I'm Michael, sorting out the bangers. Hope you're all right. You know those hip-hop bangers from back in the day where you remember every single word and you're like, which part of my brain has been storing that? I've got one of those coming up from Biggie, so we're going to be going, and doing our Biggie noise. Well, I will.

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I'm up in the party. I'm glad that I got you, and it's alright. You got you a partner, and

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There's another one. Why? History, good morning, Booty Love Boogie tonight. I'm Michael, sorting out History Breakfast. If you were here last week, you'll know that I went into the weekend being like, yeah, we get the opportunity to boo Manchester City finally, and football will be the winner, and everything will work out right, and yeah, Liverpool stuff them, and we get to go, yeah, City, told you so, hold hands and sing Heal the World, Make It a Better Place. That was how I thought the weekend was going to play out. Should have known better than that. Played out exactly the opposite of that. Rats! Manchester City winning with a controversial decision that led to a red card for Liverpool as well. Again, rats! How dare you, rats! And Manchester City snuck into the stadium through, like, the tradesman's entrance. To avoid all the crowds and everything. Again, rats! So I know that Coventry and Newcastle are lining up, getting ready for tonight, but what's the point?

0: on Kiss 3. Timbaland doing some fake scratching. Flicky flicky next. And DJ Fresh coming up.
1: 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Yeah. 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

0: 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I got another huge dance banger playing next from Sonique. And she didn't think it was going to be a hit to the point where she didn't even save the backing track. So when it became a hit, she had to make the backing track again so that she could perform it live. I'm playing that next. Love Inc. coming up as well.
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definitely gas you up this morning, but you're kind of a big deal. You're a superstar. Love Inc. on Kistery. Tyson Fury has told us about how he's going to get to his AJ fight later this year. When everyone else is turning up in Bugattis, Lambos and Ferraris and whatever else, I'm going to turn up in the 06 plate, pass out a state car with loads of Guinness in the boot. Come on. Sounds like my stepdad doing a booze cruise to Calais in the noughties. Do you know

0: I didn't realise this was the objective, but apparently we're just trying to make Monday sound as weekendy as possible. That helps. History. 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And are you dreaming? 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
1: This is History.
15: Well, a zoo in South Yorkshire has told us this morning it will stay closed today after a fatal attack there at the weekend. Investigations are continuing after a man died after entering the big cat enclosure at the Yorkshire Wildlife Park on Saturday. The park's also confirmed the tiger won't be put down. Bouquets of flowers have been left outside it this morning. The actor and comedian Russell Brand is due to to go on trial later, charged with sex attacks against six women. He denies any wrongdoing. We are talking sexism next this morning, as it's claimed it's making young women feel less safe, less confident, and harming their mental health. The Young Women's Trust has found it's something 90% of 18 to 30-year-olds have been subjected to in the past year. And the Prime Minister says he will publish his dealings with Manchester City when he was mayor there. It's after that the club was found guilty of breaking Premier League financial rules. The leaders overcame a pretty hostile atmosphere at Anfield yesterday to beat Liverpool 3-0 in their first game since the verdict. That's your latest. I'm Aileen O'Sullivan.

0: Michael.
1: Hi, morning. Just before 8, thank you, Aileen. It's Kissery, old school and anthems from the world famous Kiss. All day long. Yeah, we start early. JT, I've got a garage banger coming up as well, so it's all good. Kissery.

on billboards for Amazon Music's Black History Month campaign. Dizzy's one of the faces of that. And every time I see him posting on Instagram about new music, but this is the thing, I don't know if it is new music. He keeps posting about this thing called Send It, and it feels like Bassline Junkie Part 2. It's like wobbly, wobbly bass. Sounds really epic, but I don't know if it's a single, I don't know if it's a freestyle. The only place I've heard it is on Instagram, so am I going to have to keep going back to Instagram to listen to that for 20 seconds and know more of it? I don't know. Give me more info.

0: honest, I don't want to overhype it, but it was voted the greatest dance song of all time by Mixmag, from some of the greatest dance artists to ever do it as well. And we're back to 1999 from 9 on the Class of
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Sonate and Free. Tunes like this are my copium for a Monday. And I'm dealing with it okay as a result of that. 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History, old school and anthems. I was just talking about Black History Month with Dizzy Rascal. DJ Pioneer, who does our History House show, he's got a Black History Month special on our app Rayo right now. 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

0: for him as well, where he's like, I want to make love right now, now, now. And it's ended up like that. 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That's coming up. And the class of 1999 from 9.
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3: And now, the weather.
4: Outside, gloomy skies, a persistent drizzle, and a chilly wind blowing from the west, north, east, and south.
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1: Old school and new to the fact. History breakfast.

0: those high notes on a Monday, we'll see.
1: I don't know about that, mate.
0: And ATB, 9 p.m. till I come, the class of 1999 from

0: actually didn't believe it. This clip that I'm about to play you is called Joe Cool Denial Montage.
1: Is that right? So somebody in my work knew that I'd done that. So this is a wind-up, isn't it? Is this for real? This is a prank, isn't it? I still don't believe it.
0: There was about four or five separate denials in there. Like, no, don't believe you. No, it's not happening. I mean, do you know anyone who can do that good an impression of Gemma Atkinson, who made the call on Friday? Might be her again. So, right, we don't do, like, stitch-ups, but your mates might. We can't help that. But if we call you and actual Gemma Atkinson is calling you, you are the winner, all right, of £750,000 this Friday. That's what we're giving away. 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So either cash or mega to 64100. 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
18: Well, a zoo in South Yorkshire's told us it won't be reopening today after a fatal tiger attack there over the weekend. A man died at Yorkshire Wildlife Park in Doncaster on Saturday afternoon. Witnesses claim he'd scaled a fence to get into the animal's enclosure. The park says the tiger won't be put down. Actor and comedian Russell Brand arrived at court in London this morning ahead of his trial that's starting today. He's accused of sex attacks against six women, which he denies. We've heard that at least one pub a day is expected to have closed its doors in the UK this year. Figures show almost 300 have permanently closed with the loss of about 5,000 jobs. And Manchester City were greeted with a hostile atmosphere at Anfield when they beat Liverpool 3-0. It was their first Premier League game back after being found guilty of breaking financial rules, which they deny. That's your latest. I'm Aileen O'Sullivan.
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22: 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Interstellar.
23: Ready? I'm ready. You ready? Yeah? Good, Craig David. With Artful Dodgers starting our throwback to 1 year of Kiss's history this morning.

0: if I'm not saying the number 9 enough today. 9 p.m. till I come, the class of 1999 that started at 9. History. It was the year the first standard Wi-Fi was released for the public to use around the house. Bluetooth debuted and emojis as a concept were first being developed in Japan.
1: Hey, girls.
0: And the music video to this.
1: Hey, boys.
0: Skeletons doing it in a club toilet. Weird.
1: Hey, girls.

0: 1999 on History, the class off 1 year of Kiss's history. If you were commuting in London in 99, you'll have known about the Jubilee Line extension. A whole 11 new stations added to the tube map as the Jubilee Line now went from Charing Cross to Stratford. And if you're still commuting on that line, you know Charing Cross isn't actually on the Jubilee Line. That station has been shut and is now abandoned and used for film sets such as in James Bond's Skyfall, Thor the Dark World and The Bourne Ultimatum. 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

1999 was somehow getting in a mention of her bum somehow. I don't even think she's the best for that anymore, is she? Whatever. The music industry changed forever in 1999 as Napster launched, became the first ever file sharing platform. Essentially, every musician started complaining that this would kill the music industry. And they were right. When you really break it down, Napster probably started us down the route towards streaming services that we have now. And the musicians were still right. Even though it's different, they were still right. One Fat Diva with ATFC in and out.

0: Whitney Houston, It's Not Right But It's Okay on Kistory, the class of 1999. Manchester United making football history that year, becoming the first English side to win a historic treble of the Premier League, Champions League and FA Cup all in the same season. Stacked team as well. David Beckham, Paul Scholes, Teddy Sheringham, Dwight York, Roy Keane, Gary Neville, Ole Gunnar Solskjaer. No financial doping, but they did have Fergie time back in the day. I don't know if that's the same thing. And they've fallen a little bit because they drew at home to a 10-man Spurs this weekend. It's a bit different nowadays.
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19: Right, more from 99 coming up next. First, let's get you in the draw for Friday. Let's do it nice and early. Wrap it up, then you can just enjoy the rest of your week until Friday, and then you're like, ah, am I getting the call? Because it's £750,000 on Friday, so you definitely want to be getting that call, but you need to be in the draw for it first, all right? 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One of two options you got to text, all right? 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Either word you use, standard network rate supply, right? So either cash to 64100 or mega to 64100 for five for a fiver. You've got to be over the age of 18, whichever way and entry thing you use. 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Enter before lines close at 5 p.m. on Friday, then just answer our call. We make shortly after lines shut. And that's it. You win £750,000 transferred straight into your bank account. 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

from 9, 1 year of Kiss's history. It's 1999 today. Tupac and Changes. And by the way, yeah, we're very serious about 1999, as you can tell from what's appearing in the background. The amount of TV and films that came out in that year and instantly became iconic is insane. You had the likes of The Sopranos, SpongeBob SquarePants. I can't believe we put those two together. And Family Guy all debuted on TV in 1999. In the cinema, you had Fight Club, The Matrix, and one of the most anticipated films in history, Star Wars Episode One, The Phantom Menace. It might have been heavily anticipated, but it wasn't received in the same way that it was anticipated, was it? This is an anthem, you know that. William Orbit, Barbra Zadagio for strings. Kiss Tree, the class of 1999. Turn it up.

two songs right at the end with polar opposite energy. But still, what a year 1999 was. Come on. Lauryn Hill, X Factor, William Orbit, Barbara Zadaggio for strings before that, and many, many more classic anthems. Worth a reload. It'll be on radio in about 20 minutes. Any class of year we've done in the last month. They're already. Just search the class of with Michael. Hi. Bye. Because I'm out of here, man. 0333 21 55 55. Get Hattie on WhatsApp. Cheers.

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12: But a zoo in South Yorkshire's told us it will stay closed today after a fatal tiger attack there at the weekend. Investigations are continuing after a man died after entering the big cat enclosure at the Yorkshire Wildlife Park on Saturday. The park's confirmed the tiger won't be put down. Bouquets of flowers have been left outside this morning. Russell Brand has arrived at court in London for the start of his trial. The 51-year-old actor and comedian denies sex attacks on six women between 1999 and 2009. He's claimed less than a fifth of 18 to 24-year-olds are financially independent from their parents or other relatives. Researchers reckon only around half of that age group are earning enough to be able to afford the basic living expenses from month to month. And Andy Burnham is promising he will disclose his dealings with Manchester City's owner when he was the region's mayor. The leader of the Tory party wants transparency. The club denies breaching more than 100 Premier League financial rules. That's your latest. I'm Aileen O'Sullivan.
13: History.
14: All right, let's be having you. Monday morning is on, and Michael on breakfast absolutely smashed the class off. 99 sounding huge. Right, let's get back to it. Jarwell, for you now.
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on Kiss Stream. Monday, we're doing it. Whether you like it or not, it is happening. Hope you had a stunning weekend, whatever you're up to. Usher on the way for you very shortly. Between me and producer Nicole, we're waiting for our next bit of bad luck, really. She parked in, came into the car park. Somebody parked in her space. I mean, we don't have allocated car parking spaces. Just the one that she likes parking in. A teabag split in her brew. So that was her. And then I had a bit of road rage this morning. Not me. Somebody was like cutting me up, and it was a taxi driver. Not, I have a thing against taxi drivers. We're just waiting for the next thing. So I feel like now I've said it, I can just let it go. Take a big deep breath. If you've got something you need to get off your chest, it'll make you feel better. Come and say good morning. 03333 21 55 55. What is getting your goat this morning that Monday can just do one, right? Be

History. Welcome today to the wonderful world of you. Now check it, you have two options.

0: Big energy for your Monday. It's Rudimental and John Newman on Kistry. So how many coffees have you had this morning so far? I've had three. That's actually quite a lot, isn't it? For 10:15, yeah, no wonder I'm like shaking. Would you give this a go right though? TikTok is now telling us to put bananas in our morning coffees. I'm not sure about it. I mean, it becomes a smoothie if you're putting a banana in it, doesn't it? Like banana lattes, cold brews and coffee topped with banana cream, like popping up all over socials. I mean, it's not quite as bad as what producer Nicole did this morning, going rogue, adding custard powder to her oats. What even is that? Like protein powder, and custard powder. I mean, as long as it doesn't have matcha in it, I'm all good, to be honest. On the way for you, in a bit, we'll get on some Faithless. That'll blow away the cobwebs. And we'll do some Sean Paul as well for you. Keep it history for the old school and anthems.
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in sight. 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

Insomnia, Faithless. We needed that, didn't we? Like the musical version of a very strong coffee. And before that, I did just some Sean Paul. And the rumours are they might be playing Glastonbury next year. Well, no one is yet confirmed. That would be great, wouldn't it? It was last there in 2019. Let's do this now. Tim DeLay.

0: Drake, What's My Name on Kistry. Kistry. Do you fancy being sorted out with a hefty payout on Friday in Make Me a Winner? Well, last Friday, it was Joe who won 725 grand.
1: Is this for real? I still don't believe it.
0: He properly thought it was a wind-up, but no, it wasn't. Somebody had to win the money, tax-free as well, and this week we're going even bigger. 750k, that's £750,000. In case you didn't realise, an insane amount of money could all be yours. 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You must be over 18. You can also get phone entry details and all the rules of this network competition at makemeawinner.co.uk. Just get your number in the draw before 5pm on Friday and then pick up the phone, £750,000. It really is that simple. I know it sounds ridiculous that it is this easy to win £750,000, but it is a guaranteed payout. So get your number entered right now. It's cash to 64100.
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Ashanti's 46th birthday tomorrow. How would you celebrate 46th birthday? I mean, needless to say, you need a Colin the Caterpillar in your life. Well, I don't think they have them in the States, do they? It's missing out, I've got to say. Mark Morrison on the way for you very shortly. I'm going to do that for Harvey, who has got involved on WhatsApp 0333 21 55 55. Only 3 hours into a 12-hour delivery shift today. It's got to be done. You get through it with the old school and anthems like this from True Faith and Dub Conspiracy on Kiss Street. It's Freak Like Me.

0: With Runaway on Kistry from 2014, the year of the ice bucket challenge. Remember that? Everyone was like, oh, we're just going to jump on this thing and throw ice over each other. And then, like, I guess the ice bath became a thing and we were all doing that, even though none of us enjoy it. Also the same year that U2 just, like, dropped a free album in our iTunes inbox and everyone was like, I don't want that. How can we delete? Oh, no, wait, you can't delete it. It was like a forced thing that nobody wanted a part of. Pussycat Dolls on the way for you, and we'll do another level after 11 on Kistry.
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13: Monday morning on Oak History. Hattie with you. So Pussycat Dolls have their final date of their 20th anniversary tour. Playing in London tomorrow. If you're off to see them, they'll definitely be playing this tune.
12: Play History.

Street, it's H2O and Platinum. It's Hattie with you. Now, at this time of year, when you're probably arguing with your partner over, can we put the heating on yet? Is it okay to do that in the middle of October? Well, yeah, we're all trying to remember what it feels like to be in shorts and t-shirt and have the barbecue on all the time. But get your diary out, okay? Because your 28 days of annual leave for next year, get a load of this, could become 63 days away from work if you play the calendar right, okay? And the biggest win comes in like May and June, when you could just take 8 days of work off and that'll give you 18 days in total. Isn't that wild? I mean, obviously your boss still kind of has to approve it and say yes. So suggest you get your request in before the entire office clocks onto it. Please work smarter, not harder. You know what I mean? Less so on the way after this from Another Level.

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7: Something about you. The way I'm looking at you, whatever. Keep looking at me. You're scared now, right? Don't feel me, baby. It's just Justin.

It's Wilkinson and Becky Hill on Kistry. And she's just announced a show for next summer at Ludlow Castle. I'll tell you what, if you fancy a little history lesson whilst raving to Becky Hill's bangers, then that really is like the perfect combo, isn't it? Montel Jordan landing after this absolute banger. Bangers galore on a Monday morning. We need it to drag ourselves through. It's Tinchy Strider and Tyre Crew.

0: It's how we do it on the street. History. All right, so how is your bank balance looking at this point in the month? We're nearly halfway through October. And on Friday, it was Joe who had £725,000 landed in his account literally straight after he picked up the phone. And this week, £750,000 is up for grabs. It really is an eye-watering, staggering amount of money. What would you do with it? I mean, more to the point, what wouldn't you do with it? The possibilities are endless. You've got to be getting your number entered. It's just the word cash in a text. 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Make sure you get your number in the draw before 5pm this Friday and then just pick up the phone. 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

0: once again with the ill behavior, with the ill behavior, with the
1: 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You're joking me, aren't you?
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Kids True, 11:45, Monday morning, and on a Sunday, we all get it, don't we? Sunday scaries, the feeling of dread, you know, going back to work after the weekend. A to-do list, like as long as your arm. We can all relate, can't we? Well, it is now officially a thing because it's been put in the dictionary. Sunday scaries. Maybe this means, then, that we can use it as an official excuse to call in sick on a Monday. Hey, boss, not coming in, Sunday scaries. The GP wrote me a sick note. If only. Sigma on after this from Blue Cantrell. While he was-

0: On a bit of Notorious B.I.G. for Rob, who's been in touch on WhatsApp saying he forgot his lunch today. Livid with himself, but it does mean he gets to have a tuna jack and potato instead. Living your best life, my friend. 033 33 21 55 55 is where you can come and find me. Voice notes, always welcome, please. We'll do some sweet female attitude as well as some Sean Paul in a bit.
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10: The good news is the worst part of the week is...

weekend. I mean, we kind of have to, don't we? At this time on a Monday. It's Corona, Rhythm of the Night on Kiss 3. 0333 21 55 55 is where you can get me on WhatsApp. How is your Monday treating you? Well, I'll tell you what, on Friday, you could be banking £750,000 in Made Me a Winner. All the details are on the way. Which, for the likes of Jay-Z and Beyonce, is a drop in the ocean, isn't it, right? You know, he's been celebrating his 25th, 30th anniversary shows over the last few months. He did 3 shows in July in New York, which resulted in $42 million revenue for like 137,000 tickets. That is wild, isn't it? Okay, that $42 million, it's not profit, it's revenue, but still, you wouldn't complain, would you? Darude, Sandstorm on the way for you after this.

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0: shop. So I kind of want to know, right? If you're naming your kid after your favourite 90s fictional character, it's their first name, and then the middle name is the last place you shopped at, what is your kid called? Go on then, producer Nicole.
1: I'd probably say Buttercup from the Powerpuff Girls.
0: Okay.
1: And then I did my big shop yesterday at Asda. So Buttercup Asda.
0: I mean, it's got a ring to it. It's very unique. I think I'd have to go with Pocahontas, who I loved when I was a kid. And yesterday I nipped into Dunelm to get a few bits. Pocahontas Dunelm.
1: It's pretty.
0: There's no other child in the world being called that, is there? 0333 21 55 55 if you want to come and let me know what your kid would be called. On the way on Kiss Dream, more belters.
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That's what history is all about, a prime example. Robin S and Show Me Love is Hattie with you. So I was asking for your formula of a baby's name. If you were to name your child based on your favourite 90s fictional character and the last place you shopped as the middle name, right? This is because Scarlett Moffat has had a baby called Clark, which is a great name. No, like, I love it. It just makes me think of Superman. That's all right. So Kaylee in Sheffield has been in touch saying, what about Dipsy from Teletubbies? Dipsy Liddle. Yeah, I like that. Although, yeah, it's slightly weird and probably would get bullied at school, that's for sure. Hello to Fran in Coventry, who said Buffy Boots, as in like Buffy the Vampire Slayer. Yeah, I'm a big fan of that. I like the alliteration as well. But I think Sean takes the crown. He's gone with Fresh, as in like Fresh Prince. Screwfix. Imagine that on the register at school. Fresh Screwfix. Are you here? Yes, miss.

0: choosing, picking our favourite old school anthems. History. All right, so here's the deal. On Friday, somebody must be bagging £750,000. This is no joke. Like, it's guaranteed to be paid out. And it is tax-free as well.
1: Oh, no. Are you serious?
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0: There are loads of people that won throughout September. And you could be bagging £750,000 on Friday. Imagine how Christmas would look. 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Hurry up, though, because we'll close the lines at 5pm on Friday, just like we do every week. And then someone will be winning £750,000. 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
8: Old school and anthems.
9: No.
8: History. 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

But mainly because J-Lo and Ja Rule released that. So what we learned today on Kissery, well, Sunday Scaries is now officially a recognised condition. I mean, it might not be a legit excuse for a day off on a Monday, though. Custard powder in your oats. It's questionable, but producer Nicole, you do you, hon. And if you're looking for a baby name, just go for a 90s TV character. Fish go deep now on Kissery.

0: and Bruno Mars. I'm Hattie. And that's me, done and dusted for the day. I'll be back tomorrow morning from 10 a.m, but stay exactly where you are because Ellie is on the way. And I'll tell you what, maybe it's just Monday, but she's pulling out all the stops with Akon, Eminem on the way, and she'll do some Basement Jacks as well, and all the details on how you could be banking £750,000 on Friday in a bit.
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0: Juggle that.
15: Ayo.
0: Old school and anthem.
15: This is...
16: History. It's Ellie with you on History. Happy Monday. Have you missed me? Oh, I hope the answer to that was yes. Akon and Eminem
0: play
16: right
0: history.
16: Now.
0: History.

are not the only person that makes a lot of promises to themselves on a Monday morning, only to get to this time and realise you are fighting for your life. Once again, another Monday where your plans and your goals have gone out of the window. It's okay. At least we've got each other and we've got these bangers, M&S and The Girl Next Door, on the way on Kiss 3. First though,

history

0: on Kiss 3. How was your weekend, by the way? Did you get out to the cinema at all? Because if you did, the chances are someone definitely annoyed you. A YouGov survey has found that 89% of Brits think talking during a film is unacceptable. And it is. Put me in that 89% for sure. 94% say that taking a phone call is completely out of order. I don't know what happened to the 6% of those people. They're probably the ones on the actual phone. And if it's not just talking, 71% of us cannot stand noisy food. So if you are that person opening a family-sized bag of crisps during the quiet bit, just know everyone in the cinema hates you. So what is it, hey? The talking, the phones, the rustling, or actually, I know what it is. It's that bloke who somehow manages to eat an entire packet of Wotsits for 2 hours. At this point, share it with the rest of us. Gorillaz up next.
1: 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It's in the name. 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

You know, this song went to number one in the US back in 2012, but I bet you didn't know this. It also landed in the top 10 of another infamous list. There's a website that's basically taken a bunch of huge tracks that we used to sing as a kid, we thought were completely innocent. Then they listened to it as an adult and thought, that's what they were talking about. You know, other songs on the list? Milkshake by Khalees, Genie in a Bottle by Christina Aguilera, and Chocolate Salty Balls by Chef from South Park. And I'd also like you to know that Whistle, this tune, ranked ninth in that list of songs that you didn't know were about SEX. Tupac and Dr. Dre are on the way. I can tell you that was not in the top 10. Thank goodness for that.

0: And this week, we're doing it again. History. You've got to get yourself in the draw, all right? This is £750,000 we're talking about. It's all up for grabs and somebody has to take it home. It cannot stay in that bank account. So get yourself into the draw and who knows, it could be you. 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Or you can actually get 5 entries for a fiver if you text the word mega to 64100. Standard network rate supply. You've got to be over 18. 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Lines close at 5 p.m. this Friday. Somebody's winning the lot. All you got to do if it's you is answer your phone if you get that phone call. And £750,000 is yours. It gets paid straight into your bank account as well after the call. So get your text in right now and just see what happens on Friday. Text cash to 64100. So Solid Crew are up next, right here on Kistry.
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Do you remember that time when the internet genuinely started asking whether Pharrell Williams was a vampire or not? Do you remember that? I mean, he was 40 at the time, but Pharrell basically hadn't aged. He looked exactly the same as he had done for years. So people started to Google, is Pharrell a vampire? And they actually asked him. And they asked him, Pharrell, how do you look so young? His explanation was very simple. He said, I don't drink people's blood. I wash my face. So there you go. Forget drinking blood, Botox, or even selling your soul to the devil. Apparently, the secret to eternal youth is good personal hygiene. Who would have thought?

0: afternoon. It's Ellie with you on Kistory. Got a tune on the way about a skank, and it is not the skank that you are thinking of.
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from Dizzy Rascal that's going to drive you bonkers on the way. First of all, this next one is the track that introduced the world to Sophie Ellis-Bextor. And if you've seen the music video, you'll remember shots of Sophie looking so glam in a sleeveless red top in Thailand. But Spiller, the DJ behind the tune, looks like he's squeezed into his outfit, to be honest. So did all the wardrobe budget go to Sophie then? Well, it actually turns out that Spiller is 6'9". Tall guy. When he flew out to Bangkok, the airline actually lost his suitcase and he couldn't find anything in the shops that would actually fit him. So let this be a lesson to you. Always have a backup outfit in your hand luggage so you don't end

0: I wonder if Drake actually listens back to these tunes that he's made with Riri. 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
18: Go with that.
19: Let's go! Old school and anthems.
20: I told the lady with his hips and ass. Take a little time. Gotta impress. I'm the MC. He's a DJ. Nevertheless.

always hard work getting through a Monday, isn't it? Gosh, well, millions of us today headed back in for another 5 days of work. Do we actually need to do this, though? Because in 2022, around 2,900 workers across, what, 61 companies, they took part in the UK's biggest four-day week trial. And the results, frankly, speak for themselves. 71% reported less burnout. 39% said they were way less stressed. And most importantly, they were like, there was like no loss in productivity reported by the trial overall. Some companies actually said that productivity was higher, it improved. Why are we all still doing 5 days then? Can somebody remind me? Because at this point, if anyone needs me, I will be conducting further research into this very topic from the sofa. Here's Sunshine.

0: my tune on the way from Justin Timberlake that might just have a lookalike of an ex of his in the music video, allegedly. Going to put that there. First of all, though, can we just get into the fact that we're giving away money this Friday? History. Yeah, true story. £750,000 is what we are giving away this Friday. Every week, in fact, Make Me a Winner has life-changing cash that has to be won. But are you in the draw? Have you sent the text? If not, it's fine. I'm not going to be mad at you. Just do it now. Do it now. Get it done. Get out of the way. You never know. That one text could be the doorway to £750,000 for you. So text cash to 64100. 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If you text the word mega to 64100. 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You've got to be over 18. 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Somebody is winning the lot. If it's you and you get that phone call, you answer it. It's all yours. £750,000 paid straight into your bank account after the call. So get your text in right now. 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Make me a winner.
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11: Us humans have normalised a lot recently. 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Scottish Widows are changing that. 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

0: Pitt's on the way on Kiss Street. Before that, though, quick one. If someone sent you a photo of a crocodile in your local reservoir, would you believe them?
1: The truth, according to Ellie.
0: History. Well, one bloke in Singapore sent that exact image to his group chat, which basically led the authorities to put up warning signs and shut down the whole vicinity, right, of this reservoir. But then they discovered something really important. There was actually no crocodile. The picture was completely AI generated. And get this, the man behind the prank could now face 10 years in prison. Here's the question though, right? Could this actually happen here? If someone in the UK created like an AI picture of a shark swimming down the high street and it caused the police to respond, should that be a crime? Because if somebody tried this in Britain, all I'm saying is if they posted a fake picture of a crocodile in the pond, say what, in Hyde Park, you'd really have half of London down there within 5 minutes. Not to deal with the situation, not to report it, but to actually get a selfie with it. Tell me I'm lying. If I'm lying, I'm flying, and I'm not flying, I'm... Very

0: 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Now, I've got a track on the way from an artist who purposefully made it because she was tired of everybody thinking she was squeaky clean. What a big clue. You got to know what it is.
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0: Two plays on the way. Straight after this on Kiss 3 is Christina Aguilera and Redman. About to get dirty.
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11: You ain't hit it.

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Because let's face it, you've made it halfway through your Monday, but it's actually taken your soul. Right, let's try and get you that soul back, shall we? Sean Paul, Keisha Cole on the way after this.

0: Tyler is on the way for you next with Do You Mind? Massive tune right here on Kiss 3. She actually hit the jackpot when Drake decided to sample that tune for that hit One Dance. Remember that? What a banger. But Kyla has Wireless Festival to thank for Drake discovering it, because Drake's producer actually heard Do You Mind while he was at the festival in London. He loved Kyla's vocals so much, especially that piano chord. You know the one. Think back to Do You Mind. You'll remember it instantly. He slowed the whole thing down, played it for Drake, and then Bob's Your Uncle became the foundation to One Dance, one of the best Drake tunes ever. You're about to hear Kyla up next on Kiss 3.
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Okay is still top of the charts on a regular basis. But if you are wondering what actually happened to Iggy Azalea, I have the answer. Iggy quit music. Yep, she quit music. She swapped the recording studio for OnlyFans. And then she revealed that she's made a life-changing amount of money from it. So much money, in fact, that she actually will not tell us how much that is. I'm pretty sure we can imagine how much that is. Will Smith's on the way up next. I see

0: every single week, we change lives on Make Me a Winner. And we're going to do it again this Friday. History. So make sure you are firmly in this draw right now. We need your entry into Make Me a Winner, because how else are we going to get your number? Think about it. 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We've got £750,000 tax-free cash that needs to leave our account on Friday. 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You've got to be over 18. If you want to enter online, it's makemeawinner.co.uk. You'll also find the phone entry details there and all the rules for this network competition too. Lines close 5 p.m. this Friday. Somebody will win the lot. If it's you and you get that phone call after 5 p.m, you answer it. £750,000 is yours, my friend. All yours. You'll be the brand new owner of it. So make sure you get yourself into the draw, because that money will get paid straight into your bank account after the call. Text cash to 64100 right now and stick around. I've got a dangerous tune for you up next. Make me a winner.
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KUB, legend. Jay Sean as well. They've both picked out loads of their favourite tracks from Kistry All Stars. They've chosen some bangers. UK Apache, Jay Huss, Rosie Gaines, and loads more Kistry anthems. If you want to have a listen, get the Rayo app, all right? You can listen back to their playlist. Just search Kistry All Stars in Rayo. One of the acts that actually made the cut, a Shy FX. So let's just get them on right now, right here on Kistry.

0: hang on in there. Monday is nearly in the bag. Thank goodness for that. Bam and Street are on the way. They are going to get you home up next on History. Plus, they're going to give you all those details on how you can win a whole heap of cash. I'm talking 750k, so stick around for that too.
1: At OXO, we know us Brits can be rubbish at saying how we really feel. Sometimes food just says it better. Whether it's a spag bol peace offering, a date night risotto, or some chicken soup TLC, you can say it without saying it. We've got you. Just crumble in some of that original OXO flavour for a meal that means a whole lot more. OXO. Let the flavour do the talking.
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9: Guess who's back?
8: Bam Bam and Street Boy.
10: Did you just do
11: this
10: that?
11: Is kiss
10: you. Just do with your head, your neck.
12: I clicked my neck.
10: Like, dude, did you ever see Wurzel Gummidge in the 80s?
12: Yeah, he used to spin his head off or something.
10: I thought you were doing that.
12: No, you know when you go...
10: Yeah, but you didn't though. You turned it right round.

0: Paula Carner, I think her name is, Paula, has set the record. But you know that crowd surfing thing they do? So you're mosh pit.
1: Oh, yeah.
0: And you're
1: yeah.
0: just like on your back and the crowd.
1: And you dive out and they surf you around.
0: She's 99 years old, so she's got the record. However, 99 years old. That is impressive until you find out she's on a stretcher.
2: Whoa.
0: She was on a stretcher.
2: Plot twist.
0: It's not the same, is it?
2: No.
0: It doesn't count. I think it's cheating.
1: Yeah.
0: It's like that Oscar Pistorius guy. Do you remember the guy that shot his wife through
1: the... dude with the legs?
0: Well, half legs.
1: Yeah.
0: Because he's got, like, springs on.
2: Yeah.
0: And he wanted to compete against able-bodied, fully able-bodied athletes.
1: Mm-hmm.
0: Athletes with all their legs. And so he wanted to compete in their race. And I'm thinking, surely that's an advantage if you've got springs on.
1: He's got to be in it.
0: Yeah. So that's why...
1: It's like you're a kangaroo or something.
0: I mean, there would be people that would actually opt to have they look a lot of fun. Those sprint, have you seen them?
1: You bounce around like
0: oh man,
1: over
0: it'd be
1: again.
0: Amazing.
1: Yeah,
0: it'd be like being bionic. Do you remember the $6 million man in the 70s? Steve Austin,
1: bit before my time, son.
0: Bionic legs. You just run like the clappers. So this is going to happen in future, by the way. People, because the way that the whole robotics are going, people will have parts of them like changed out, swapped out, and legs are going to be the one that go first.
2: Yeah,
0: it will be. Because why would you want normal human rubbish legs when you have amazing robot legs?
1: Yeah, it's mental, isn't it?
0: You know what? You're going to end up doing that, aren't you?
1: Did that geezer shoot his wife, that Piscorius?
0: He Piscorius, yes, he did.
1: Why didn't he just run like a nutter?
0: Well, because, you know, he had to get his legs on.
1: He could have escaped.
0: I don't know how it happened. Who knows? He went to jail for it.
1: Did he?
0: Yeah. Anyway, where were we? Oh, yeah. Anyway, 99 years old. If you're on a stretcher, you're cheating.
2: Okay.
0: All right. That's where I'm from.
1: Yeah, I'm with you.
0: Yeah, come on. You know, she's 99, but she's on a stretcher.
1: Well, I couldn't agree more.
0: It's not the same. You've got to be no stretcher. Mojo, Lady, on Kistery. I think we just did a little mini podcast.
1: Did we?

0: this week. The Great British Bake Off. 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

0: Street Boy.
1: History. Good weekend?
2: Oh, cracking, man.
1: Oh, wow. What happened? I wasn't expecting that answer. I hadn't asked you before, Nick.
2: I had a buzzing weekend, so I went on a few dog walks. I don't know if I mentioned because I got a dog.
1: Have you got a dog, Nick?
2: Yeah, I got a dog. It's a Doberman.
1: All right. What's it called?
2: Obi.
1: Obi what?
2: Like Obi-Wan Kenobi.
1: Obi-Wan Kenobi!
2: Yeah. So I went on a few dog walks. I watched the Escape to the Country, Antiques Roadshow. I had a beef short rib from his
1: Hang on a minute. You've highlighted the Antiques Roadshow. It's one of your moments.
2: I tell you, don't knock it, son. I never knew I'd like it. You start getting into it. Guessing all the prices.
1: Okay.
2: Yeah. I had beef short rib from my favourite barbecue restaurant.
1: Okay.
2: And to finish off the weekend, I bought some Battenberg.
1: Oh,
2: I went
1: God,
2: old school.
1: Dude, your life.
2: Do you remember Battenberg?
1: You just told me you watched Antique Roadshow and you bought some cake.
2: Come on, man.
1: Rock and roll.
2: It was buzzing.
1: Dude,

0: Cristiano Ronaldo,
1: yep,
0: earns around about the kind of money we're giving away every day. Mental. £750,000 is what we are giving away on Friday. And because you are not Cristiano Ronaldo, we're going to make life even easier.
1: Okay.
0: You can know clearly that boy's working hard, right? What you've got to do is you put 20 seconds of effort in there.
2: Oh, yeah, you ain't even got a platform match.
0: See? £750,000. 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

0: years
1: yeah.
0: ago?
1: Yeah, yeah.
2: Was it a long time ago?
1: It was a while ago, yeah.
2: It was like the first of the good films with Spider-Man in it. And he was the Spider-Man, wasn't
1: yeah.
2: he?
1: Yeah.
2: Looked like a bit geeky, gawky kind of kid.
1: Yeah, it was a good film.
2: Yeah, right, okay. Yeah. So that guy is a... Did you know he's a poker player?
1: No.
3: No. Nope.
2: Okay. And so the story is that he's playing this. I've just checked it again, right? I read the story. I've checked the story. And it, yeah, this happened. He's playing a billionaire, right? And it gets up to like 16 million.
1: My God.
2: Wow. On the table. And he wins the game, right?
1: Right.
2: So he wins his 16 million. The billionaire doesn't want to pay him. So he hires a lawyer, pays the lawyer $500,000 to get his 15, 16, 17 billion, whatever it was, out of the billionaire, which he does get.
1: Really?
2: Wow. Can you imagine sitting at a table with like a billionaire and you're playing and the stakes are that high?
1: My.
2: Like you walk out of the room, $16 million rich. How does that work? That's like nerves of steel, right?
1: Who needs acting?
2: Mate, it is acting. It is, that's the thing.
1: Oh, I guess. Yeah,
2: it's acting that did it, right?
1: I didn't think about it like
2: that's
1: that.
2: What

0: Sam and Street Boy.
1: History. Vibing through the afternoon
0: with KFC. 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
1: This is History.
2: We've had a bit of an update today on the death of a man at Yorkshire Wildlife Park at the weekend. We've heard today how a health and safety investigation started into the death of the man who was killed by a tiger after he got into its enclosure on Saturday. Yorkshire Wildlife Park's been closed again today. Russell Brand's appeared in court as he prepares to stand trial for sexual assault charges. The comedian and actor's accused of offences against several women between 1999 and 2009, which he denies. Inquests have opened and been adjourned into the deaths of three teenagers who died when a car went into a river near Sunderland last month. The hearings heard the causes of death for Jackson Duke, Luke Etheridge and Zara Shaw were consistent with drowning. And a police officer suffered a serious facial injury and 10 people have been arrested after Manchester City's match at Anfield yesterday. The officer was taken to hospital. Merseyside police say he's now recovering. It was City's first match since being found guilty of breaching Premier League financial rules. That's the latest. I'm Alex Richardson.
15: Back once again. We're going to have a problem here.
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9: Only minutes away from 5 o'clock.
14: Yes.
9: And then you're out of wherever you are.
14: I'll see ya.
9: If you're doing a regular 9 to 5, flip that laptop down and gone. Your Monday is done.

0: Anybody in the room watching Traitors?
1: Nope.
2: No.
0: Not watching the Traitors?
1: No, I've never seen an episode.
0: Okay, I'm watching it and I'm loving it.
1: Oh, my lot are all watching it. It's just me, Dave.
0: I was looking at the place where they filmed this thing. It's a castle in Scotland. You might know that.
1: Yeah.
0: It's called Ardross Castle.
1: Right.
0: And it is a

0: traitors went for that castle. Here's the thing, I didn't realise, the American version of the show is also made there as well.
1: Oh, they're coining it in.
0: Yeah, well, listen, I thought that, and then I had a second thought, they probably shot themselves in the foot, because no one else is going to use that for anything anymore, because it's so obviously the traitors' castle.
1: True.
0: So no one's ever going to want to put it in any other telly show.
1: Maybe not, but then
0: or
1: when
0: movie.
1: They... But when they come out of it, if they don't want to use it no more, it would become a hotel or something, wouldn't it?
0: Right,
1: and you can go and stay in the Traitors Hotel.
0: I'm guessing you can do all of that anyway. Okay, I see what you're saying.
1: Is it that good, the Traitors? Is it
0: great show?
1: Because all my lot watch it and I don't.
0: Mate, great show.
1: I go and do other stuff.
0: It's a rubbish idea, right? But it is brilliantly done. It's like, it's a great show.
1: I feel like I've missed the boat now.
0: No good on paper, brilliant in real life. You should watch it. Question.

0: never watched it.
1: Do you know what is mad about The Traitors? I think.
2: What?
1: So you're seeing a bunch of people trying to make their mind up on something that they can't possibly really know.
0: Yeah. Okay.
1: Just based on evidence.
0: Yeah,
1: that
0: yeah.
1: Right? And then nearly never right. They're nearly never right. And it just makes me think, this is like a jury in the courts. Do you know?
0: They take it too seriously, it sounds like.
1: Oh, mate, they take it so serious. It's, yeah. It's just a game, but they completely immerse themselves.
0: Yeah.
1: Completely. It's like a jury. I mean, what are the odds of a jury getting it right?
3: Yeah! Bam Bam and Street Boy.
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0: What are you talking about? A funeral crasher.
1: Mate, this sounds like one of the coolest jobs ever, man.
0: And it sounds it's an official job, is it? A funeral crasher.
1: Well, this guy is known as the funeral crasher.
0: Right.
1: And he gets paid to carry out people's unusual final wishes after they die.
0: Okay.
1: So, for example, he might reveal an affair that the person was having because they just want them to
0: know. That's terrible, dude.
1: Delivering secrets.

0: confessions, passing on love messages.
1: Yeah, but hang on, who knows that he's actually telling the truth? This guy could be a trickster.
0: Well, some people want him to play pranks and stuff, and the job can also involve hiding adult toys from the parents that are going to go and, like, clear your house, or someone that might go and clear your house. He has to go and get rid of all the adult toys.
1: Oh, so he'll get rid of your porn stash for you if you die.
0: Yeah, that sort of thing.
1: Okay.
0: But, you know, it reminded me of a mate of mine, Jimmy. He got...
1: I don't think I want to know.
0: He got cremated, and his last request, his son got up and did a speech, and then he had to play Disco Inferno. Burn, baby, burn.
1: What, on the speakers?
0: Yeah.
1: Okay. Oh, you're kidding me.
0: No.
1: That just landed. Really?

0: morning, son. You sound so sexy. Just like Madonna or Taylor Swift. Oh, even Mariah. You're up there with Mariah.
1: £750,000. That's how much we've got. That's how much we're giving away. In full on Friday, 5 p.m. Close the lines. Make a call. If you've entered, your phone could ring. And if it does and you answer, that's it. £750,000. Every single penny. No rollover. No sharing. No tax.
0: No
1: all
0: tax.
1: Of it. All of it in your bank account, baby.
0: Flippity bosh.
1: Flippity bosh. Okay. All right, grab your phone, get your thumbs. This has got to be worth 10 seconds of your life, hasn't it?
0: Text cash to 64100. 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
1: Get five entries for a fiver. 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
1: Truly life-changing, and it could happen to everybody who ever enters. Never expects to win. They always say it. When they pick the phone up, they just cannot believe it.
0: It's usually your job.
1: But don't be so shocked. You entered, you got picked.
0: That's it, you got a chance.
1: You're the winner.
0: You got a winner.
1: Everyone's got equal chance, right?
0: Mm-hmm.
1: Per entry.
0: Yeah.
1: Don't know quite exactly how it works. All I know is, if you land it, boom.
0: 750,000
1: bangers. What's your plan? Is that a house? Is that a car? Is that a boat? Is that a trip around the world? Or is that you throwing a backpack on your back and staying away for years? Because with that sort of money, you can.
0: For me?
1: Start a business. Sort your kids out.
0: I know exactly what I do with all that
1: money.
0: I know
1: what you're doing with it. You're buying a kebab shop and you're buying a purple Lamborghini.
0: Have I mentioned that before?
1: You might have done.

0: 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Sam Thompson has the latest from HBO Max.
1: All right, guys, we're already four episodes into You from Sharon Horgan. 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And if you fancy revisiting a classic, Sex and the City is waiting for you.
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6: At OXO, we know us Brits can be rubbish at saying how we really feel. Sometimes food just says it better. Whether it's a spag bol peace offering, a date night risotto, or some chicken soup TLC, you can say it without saying it. We've got you. Just crumble in some of that original OXO flavour for a meal that means a whole lot more. OXO. Let the flavour do the talking.
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0: You watched one of my telly recommendations. Which one?
1: I did, but we're always recommending stuff, aren't we?
2: And which one was it?
1: I watched The Get Out.
0: The Get Out?
1: On Prime.
0: Remind me.
1: Russell Crowe, Aaron
2: Paul. Good film. Good film.
1: Mate, 8 out of 10.
2: 8 out of 10. See? There you are. I'm good at the recommend thing.
1: Are you with me on an 8? Or?
2: Oh, yeah. I mean, it's up there.
1: It's really
2: it's
1: good,
2: a strong,
1: man.
2: Strong 7.
1: Definitely worth
2: there
1: a watch.
2: There you go. Good, yeah.
1: And I've got one myself. Oh, Fist Bumps. Yes, brother.
0: Go on.
1: All right. I'm a bit slow on this one because the second season's about to drop, but I'd never heard of it. It's called This City Is Ours.
2: This City Is Ours.
1: It's on iPlayer. It's set in Liverpool. It's a family crime drama. Sean Bean's in it. Mate, it is mustard.
2: Really?
1: Yeah,
2: is
1: really
2: it old
1: good.
2: Or new?
1: No, it's new.
2: Right, okay.
1: Yeah, mate, it's just brilliant. It's kind of a bit of a slow burner, but it's just really, really good.
2: Okay, because slow burner, you love it like Breaking Bad.
1: Yeah,
2: super
1: telling
2: slow,
1: a story, yeah.
2: Right, This City Is Ours on iPlayer.
1: Yeah, good. Man.
2: Coolio on Kiss.

0: Matt says, "This city is ours is absolutely brilliant."
1: Yes.
0: TV recommendation from Rob says, "Winter on ITVX, never heard of it."
1: And my missus is watching that.
0: Similar to Silent Witness, different storylines. Rob saying, "Winter on ITVX." This is like a telly recommendation thing now.
2: Bam Bam and Street Boy.
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2: With KFC, the Mozza Melt Burger. 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
12: Police have been asking people again not to share footage online from Yorkshire Wildlife Park on Saturday. A man was killed there after getting into a tiger enclosure at the weekend. The zoo near Doncaster has been closed again today. Jury selection's taken place in Russell Brand's sexual assault trial today. The actor and comedian denies offences against six women over a decade. HMV says the closure of its flagship Oxford Street store will impact just over 50 members of staff. The shop's blaming an increase in rent. A police officer suffered a serious facial injury and 10 people have been arrested after Manchester City's match at Liverpool yesterday. The officer was taken to hospital and Merseyside police say he's now recovering at home. It was City's first match since being found guilty of breaching Premier League finance rules. And in the Premier League tonight, Coventry boss Frank Lampard reckons his group are progressing as a Premier League side. They host Newcastle later. That's the latest. I'm Alex Richardson.
2: Back once again. Bam Bam and Street Boy.
0: Hey, Robert.
3: This is Kiss You.
0: Hey, Bam Bam. Let's play some tunes and say some words. Are you in?
1: That's just stupid.

0: The new Tom Cruise movie Digger is on course to be the biggest box office flop of all time, which is insane because Tom Cruise is like a master of cinema. He is amazing as an actor and brilliant at picking movies and making movies. How does this happen?
1: Tom Cruise has never had a floppy one, has he?
0: What's up, Rob? Shut up. Tom Cruise has never had a floppy one.
1: Movie?
0: Is that what you...
2: Let's move swiftly.
0: You're reaching
2: on.
0: There, dude. You're reaching, aren't you? Anyway, crazy. This thing costs, I don't know, how many hundred million or whatever. It's set to lose about 245 million.
1: Which is insane. But I read somewhere that he said that this film's got, like, longevity and over a period of time.
0: People are going to find it and like it.
1: Find it and like it.
0: Is that what he said?
1: Because apparently there's a massive twist in the movie, but people are getting bored after the first 20 minutes.
0: Right, okay.
1: But there's a massive twist in
0: it. It's just not worked.
1: You've got to stay with it.
0: It hasn't worked. Yeah. Clearly.

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1: You could win a life-changing £750,000. Tax-free this Friday.
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1: Keep it history.

0: You got your hand up. Can I go to the, I need the loo.
1: Poo-poo.
0: Thank you. No, it's a number one.
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19: Just give me that.

0: But what?
1: All right, so who built all the houses? That's a good one, but it's not there.
0: Oh, Jesus. Go on, let's say, I know the sun's go on then, give us one.
1: Why is the moon following us?
0: Uh-huh.
1: I know okay. what I mean. Everywhere you go, it's just there,
0: isn't it?
1: It's
0: there, isn't it? It's following. Yeah. Okay.
1: Number two, what happens when we die? That's a tough one.
0: Yeah, you know, it's like, yeah.
1: Yeah, and at number one is where do babies come from?
0: Struggle to answer that.
1: So my mate Paul at primary school, he told me that he fell out of his mum's bum while she was on the toilet, right? I believed him so much, I went home, told my parents,

0: on Friday. We're going to close the lines 5 p.m. Friday. Make a call if you've entered. Could be your phone. If it is, pick it up. And then that's it. Job's done. You win. Every single penny. No rollover, no tax, no sharing.
1: None of that.
0: All yours.
1: Wallop.
0: On Friday. We are days away from turning somebody's life into, like, I don't know how you describe it.
1: You could be Cristiano Ronaldo for the day.
0: Your walking lighter is what you are doing. Yeah, he earns about that a day.
1: Yeah.
0: That's insane. Grab your phone. Here's how to do it.
1: Text cash to 64100. That's cash to 64100. Texts are 250.
0: Five entries for a fiver if you text mega to 64100. Again, five entries for a fiver. The word is mega to 64100. Standard network rate supply.
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0: £750,000. 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
1: Easy.
0: Back to do Buster and Janet. No, we're not. Buster and Mariah. Buster and Janet was when Buster Rhymes came into the studio.
1: Did he do a song with Janet?
0: He did do a... He did, didn't he?
2: Yeah, he did.
1: No, he didn't. Yeah. It was Mariah.
0: No, he did one with Janet Jackson. Look it up. Rory, look it up.
1: Rory's no, he didn't.
0: Buster did a thing with Janet. It was...
2: I can see the video. They're in purple. And
1: no.
0: The one... Is it... What's it called?
2: It's called What's It Gonna Be?
0: Yeah, What's It Gonna Be?
1: That was Mariah, you idiot.
0: No, it wasn't. This is a Mariah one, you fool. See? I know what you want. It's the Buster Mariah. He's looking at the data. Your producer's telling

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anthems that made the creators famous. Dutch DJ Fedi LeGrand, Put Your Hands Up for Detroit. So different, everybody loved it. And Rui de Silva from Lisbon, Portugal, with his huge anthem, Touch Me. It's Kistry playing Genuine and Pony.

0: amazing is her voice. Ashanti's Foolish on Kistery. Kistery. I'm sure you've heard, but Make Me a Winner is worth £750,000 this week. A completely bonkers amount of money could be yours this Friday. 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

fabulous summer vibes over that famous Diwali rhythm track. It's Lumidi and Never Leave You, playing on Kiss Tree, Justin, until 9 tonight. Keeping the anthems coming with Io's Rapture now.

0: this sort of thing doesn't happen anymore. Stick around for another hour of old school and anthems with me, Justin Rooks, on Kistry, kicking off with David Guetta and Akon next.
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We're in five. Make

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Straight from the heart, it's Kistry, the home of old school and anthems. The beats per minute go up. 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

0: down all day. I'm Justin Batley, tomorrow playing the old school from 7. Freddie's next, kicking off with Dre and Snoop.
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19: History. Cheers, Justin. Nice one, mate. It is Kistry, the old school and the anthems from Kiss. My name is Freddie. Welcome back. Hope you're good. Hope your Monday's been all right. Hope you had a good weekend as well. I've got Jason Derulo to play in a minute. I've got an absolute belter from MJ Cole as well. You've got to stay

I was going to talk then, and I thought, no, I'll wait for them to do the Beluga Heights bit, because I quite like that at the end. Do you remember when producers used to put their little sort of thing on, didn't they? Like, Red One, or JJJJJR. Don't do that anymore, do they? This is MJ Cole and the brilliant

0: Get your sexy on. Justin Timberlake and Timbaland and Sexy Back. We're bringing Make Me a Winner back. Are you ready? Because you could be winning £750,000 on Friday. History. £750,000. Producer Jared, that is mad, isn't it? £750,000. It's tax-free as well. Every last penny of it, £750,000. You could be winning that on Friday. That's Christmas sorted. That's the rest of this year sorted. That's next year, the year after, the year after. Oh my goodness me, can you imagine the things that you could do with that level of cash? For your chance to win, you need to enter right now. Text CASH to 64100. 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You need to enter before the lines close at 5 p.m. on Friday. You could then be winning £750,000.
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1: Without you now, this is what it feels like.
0: I always feel quite immature that his name is Guthrie, and then I just think of the word guff. 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Bubba Sparks for you now. 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

0: copy me. 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

the brilliant Neo, Miss Independent, which won him a Grammy Award back in the day, an R&B Grammy, taking it back to the year 2009. Big tune, old school and anthems continue now on Kiss 3. I've got Tina Moore to play you in a minute. Going to do Beyonce, Sean Paul, Baby Boy as well. This, Mr. Craig David, living quite the good Groundhog Day, because he gets to get it right and he meets the beautiful woman of his dreams. This is 7 Days.

is Beyonce, Sean Paul, Baby Boy. She wanted him to be a part of the record because he was just smashing it at the time. It was a number one in the States, only number two in the UK though, because it was kept off the top spot by Sean Paul and Blue Cantrell's Breathe. He was number one and number two, literally competing with himself back in the day for chart supremacy.

0: Mariah Carey, ODB, Fantasy, brilliant tune. Peak Mariah Carey from back in the day. Right, stay with us. They're going to play you some Sonic next. In the next 15 minutes, we'll remind you how you could be winning $750,000 on Friday.
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0: It is history. Hey dear, my name is Freddie. It is Monday night, the old school and the anthems. Right, let's continue now with Sonic. It feels so good. And have your phones ready because in the next 15 minutes, I will remind you how you could be this week's guaranteed winner with Make Me a Winner. It is £750,000 that we have got up for grabs this week. So stick around. All of the details on the way.
21: Play history.

with that simplistically brilliant video directed by Spike Jonze with the flash mob. It is, of course, Fatboy Slim and Praise You on Kistry. On a Monday night, old school and anthems. Hope you're good. If you're with me, wherever you are, whatever you're doing, stay with us. Christina Milian, Flo Rida to play. This is Terror Squad.

0: Kissed History. Tayo Cruz and Sisqó on the way next. History. On Friday, though, you could be our next guaranteed winner. Make Me a Winner is back this week. £750,000 is up for grabs. Just imagine what would happen if you were to win this kind of money. You could be changing your life for years and years and years. And just a few seconds is all it could take, right? Maybe you've not entered before. Maybe you've not entered in a while. This could be your sign. Do it now. 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

vocalist Benjamin Diamond. They came together effectively a one-hit wonder, but that record, I mean, it just, we've never ever fallen out of love with it. Music sounds better with you. It's Kistry. Stick around for Jameson and True. This is Soulja Boy.

to forget that every single Friday night you get the Old School Garage from 9 p.m. right here on Kistry with the Wide Boys. So make sure you're back here Friday night, Kistry. Just you and I, it's true. And we will get you ready for the weekend. We are pushing on towards 11 o'clock Monday night. Todd Terry on the way, J-Lo as well. This is Maya, Case of the X.

Android. It's free to download it, start listening on the move and on the go. And if you've got a smart speaker in your house, couldn't be easier. Just walk in and say play Kistry. Make us part of your routine. Set us as your wake up, as your alarm.

0: Burlesque History with Swedish House Mafia, Tiny Temper. My name is Freddie, with you, bringing you the debut from 50 Cent as we continue the old school next.
1: History. It's Ashley and Lauren from Niptuck. We've teamed up with Tom Bowler and Breast Cancer Now to get you guys walking and talking with your besties. 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
14: Can you hear it?
15: History.
0: Right then, stay with me in the next 15 minutes. Going to remind you how you could be changing your life this coming Friday. Make me a winner. Doing it again. You could be our next guaranteed winner, winning a lot of money. I'm talking 750,000 quid. All the details on the way for you very soon. We're getting back to business now, though, with the debut record from the one and the only

Do get your phones ready then, because I'm going to do three more records, then I'm going to give you the entry details again. You could be this week's guaranteed winner, winning £750,000. All the details on the way. Make me a winner. First though, LL Cool J, some David Guetta and Usher, and some Eminem on the way. Sure.

0: So iconic. Eminem and Dido. Nelly continues things next. History. Stan is so good in it. Introduced us to Dido back in the day. She was even in the video, wasn't she? She played Stan's girlfriend in the video. So sick. Right then, this Friday, £750,000 up for grabs, tax-free, £750,000. You could be our next guaranteed winner this Friday with Make Me a Winner. If you would like to win that money, look, we don't need to talk about it. It's life-changing. You just need to get in the draw now by texting the word cash to 64100. The text is 250. Or you can text the word mega to that number 64100. 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And lines close before 5 p.m. on Friday. So you've got to enter before 5 p.m. on Friday when the lines close. You could be our next guaranteed winner. Very best of luck.
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my favourite Rihanna tune, Rude Boy, on Kistry. There used to be a brilliant drum and bass remix of that back in the day as well by TC. If you get a chance, search it up. So, so good. Right. Monday night. How you doing? If you're with me on United Shift again tonight, hashtag Kistry, get in touch as I play you Safri Duo, Played Alive, also known as the Bongo Song on Kistry.

the record that not only kind of kicked it off for Mario as an artist, of course, but also for Neo, because he wrote this tune that very much launched his career as well. Would go on, of course, to have a successful artist career, as well as being a brilliant songwriter.

Sean Paul, using the Diwali rhythm, which has been an absolute Jamaican dancehall staple for years. You might recognise it, of course, from Wayne Wonder's No Letting Go as well. What a tune. Sean Paul, Get Busy. It's Kistry, approaching the early hours of Tuesday morning. The Fugees on the way. This is the Genius.

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0: Right then, into the early hours of Tuesday morning, let's go. This is Kistry. My name is Freddie, hanging out with you. If you're on your night shift tonight, we're here to help you break the back of it. Now then, I'm going to tell you in the next 10 minutes or so how you could be winning life-changing money at the end of the week with Make Me a Winner, so stay with me. Back to it now, though, with this tune from Benny Benassi.
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is Jeremiah. 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Hello to Josh, working nights tonight. Looking forward to going home, good sleep, and then off to the Emirates tonight for Arsenal-Lille in the Champions League, back after that long international break. Have a good time, Josh, mate. Nothing like a bit of midweek football underneath the lights when it gets into the

0: Stay with History. Former number one from Estelle next. Eric Prydz on the way to History. First, though, just imagine, right? If you were to win £750,000, we're talking new home, or like maybe buying your first home. Like you might be renting right now. Imagine being able to go and buy your first house, your dream house. Think of all the clothes, the cars, the holidays. Oh, this is life-changing. It's very simple. Make me a winner this Friday. Doing it again. We guarantee to pay somebody. We will pay out, right? We will pay out another £750,000 this Friday. 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

It's Avicii, Aloe Black, and Wake Me Up on Kistry as we just bring you some old school and anthems, energy to keep you going through the night. 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

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Don't let this song sort of lead you or guide you in any way, shape or form, to be completely honest. 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Rick Rock, he's a bloke who gets caught cheating. Shaggy's his mate, advising him to deny absolutely everything, even when there is overwhelming evidence. I don't think Shaggy would have ever made it as a relationship counsellor, do you, back in the day? Mason, Princess Superstar now, Perfect, Exceder, Eni Kamosi on the way very soon.

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